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0: 段长诗，段长词。
1: Dream, dream, dream, dream, dream, dream, dream, dream, dream, dream, dream, dream, dream, dream, dream, dream, dream, dream, dream, dream, dream, dream, dream, dream, dream, dream, dream, dream, 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